are the dealer, I'm out of the game. If you are the healer, it means I'm broken.

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But it's written in the scriptures and it's not some idle claim. You want it darker. Prisoners and the guards are taking aim. I struggled with some demons. They were middle class.

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That's when I knew that your heart was scarring. Friends to lovers need a part to star in. Like, wait, babe, let me

0: kind of music all day, all night, right here on your one and only station.
1: Analog